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1: 6-4 Southwind.
0: 261 for the 737.
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1: 90.
0: No traffic going down to Arlington. I'll be down there. Peace, mate.
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0: Anthony.
1: What? Hey, Anthony. 16, Anthony's answering.
0: There's this under the 246 on park. It's going to be a black Silverado with a white cap on the back. 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If you can find that in a second.
1: Travel.
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0: 79 LCD. 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
1: Provided Silverado, color black with a white cap on it, high rate of speed, left to East Albert.
0: Roger, thank you.

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0: Center pocket drive.
2: 3 Riverside.
1: Being assisted DCF, looking to conduct a well-being check, 101 Jackson Street. Check the cash further.
0: Right.
2: Roger.

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1: Can you open and then close the 061 post, please, Denise?

0: 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Caroline on a Zulu.
1: Roger.
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0: Roger.
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So I can still allow the white cap on back. Might be the one that took off from first.

0: Realty, I'll be on Lawton Street.
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0: I'm on Line Street.
1: Right, around 223.
2: Copy.

0: Right. 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It's going to be where the Thomas and Self Storage is.
1: Roger. I'm coming from Forest Square.

0: Janelle's here. We've been directed to 420 South Main Street, floor 2. We're going to attempt contact.
1: 420, floor 2.

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0: Could you do a history check to see if we have anything? 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
1: Well, it's 422 in case it was listed different. 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
0: Roger, thank you.

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1: Say again, sir.
0: Checked in-house for that registration, no info.

0: 你试试老师。
1: 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I'll be calling early if you have 261 with that vehicle.
2: Got it.

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0: But if we get a chance, we need the info for the case number and all the info so we can put it in email.
1: Roger.

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0: Hey, 1-2-Arlington, Eddie Smith.

Alpha 3594. And Mission Avenue, Apartment B, Bravo. In contact with Ms. Hardy, reporting a past tense neighbor issue. All is calm. Parties are separated.

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0: I have the case number from the original incident, please.
1: Roger, case number is 35549. 35549 for the failure to stop.
0: Roger, thank you.

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0: A29 is equal to your call, please.
1: Attention.
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0: 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I'm all set.
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0: Yeah, the front of Chipotle on East Main. Bravo Golf 51072. I'm all set.

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0: Hi, Ponson, Bravo, Whiskey, 21754. I'm all set.

0: 89246. Yeah, Fernando O'Reilly's on East Main. Alpha November 41851. I'm all set.
1: Better.

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0: between 92 and 89. Both units, make your way 88 Benham Street. Again, 88 Benham Street on the first. Caller tonight is going to be Anthony. States it is. Roommate is a 244 issue, yelling and threatened to physically harm the caller. Verbal only at this time. Caller's locked in his bedroom. And just be advised, Eves did go out earlier. I believe we had contact with the other half who was calling on a different situation. He's uncertain on his last name, but the first name is Robert.
1: Roger. Roger.

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1: Okay, bye.

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0: Bailed on the 2023 Ram 3500 color blue. 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Negative hits on the vehicle. Yeah, VR always got an expired license from the fee register.
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0: 1299-45433. And just add that to CAD. My computer's not responding.
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East Main, FR4, Highway 5, Alpha, Sierra, Lima, Mike 2.

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2: Charles and Elwood, 902 Yankee Charlie.
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0: 7 LCD. 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Connecticut, Charlie Alpha 04088. I'm all set. Hey,
1: man. Confirm your plate 902 Yankee Charlie Charlie.
0: This is Yankee Charlie Oscar.
1: Got it.
2: Engine 1, you're responding 553. District 1 responding. District 1 responding at 553. LC District 1, be advised. For the alarm company, there should be a key holder on site to meet you. Trucks responding, 554.
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0: Closely, District 1.
1: District 1.
0: District 1, may advise, we also took a burglar alarm from location. PD will be started up soon.
1: District 1.

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1: 89, Charles. 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
0: 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Fire department set it up to the same location, 78 Technology Park Drive, MBI. It's going to be for the vault sound alarm. 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
1: Roger.

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0: Paul Valley Drive, area of Clearview Avenue. The vehicle since took off, but Bravo Zulu 19123, 2015 Nissan Rogue, color red. Stopping and going through people's recycling bins. The caller was not necessarily concerned about their actions, but wanted to make sure that they weren't trying to steal personal info from people. Again, Tognelli Drive from Clearview Avenue. Last seen headed eastbound from there.
1: Roger.
0: Yeah, correction on that. It's northbound on Clearview, last seen headed.

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0: South Main Inferno Merleys, 0, Alpha Uniform, Sierra, November 2. I'm all set.
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0: South Beta Albert, Connecticut Bravo Victor, 83140.
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1: 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Pretty unclear situation. Our caller is at the location and is continuing to check people out at the register rather than cooperate with our call taker. Car versus a parked car, unknown injuries, unknown anything else. And 322 East Main Street, Mobile, fire EMS start.
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0: 311 to the responding units. The cashier, 322, has 240 fractures.
1: Engine 1, you're responding to pass 650. 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
0: Hey, 9LC, negative, go again.
2: Per 311, the employee at the mobile is 244.
0: Roger.

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1: E9, just advise me of injuries. I have fire near that from a hawk.

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0: 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To be the employee.
1: Yeah, Roger, that was the Danish out of Waterbury. Negative.
0: Roger, thank you.

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0: Roger. Seven LCD with a 246.
1: Good.
0: South Main in front of Marley's. 273, uniform, Foxtrot Tango. I'm all set.

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1: Yes.
0: South Main by Beecher, Mike Charlie November, Uniform Tango Tango. I'm all set.
1: Yes.

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1: Roger. Twenty-one Nissan Rogue, color silver, insurance firm to Peter out of Burlington, negative 6 on the vehicle.
0: Roger.

0: Green County Headquarters, Oakland, Saudi, too.
1: LC 789, trespass complaint.
0: Seven LC, I have it 246 real quick. Hey, man.
1: Seven, go with the motor vehicle, stop.
0: South Main by Murley's, Bravo Mike, 59937, I'm all set.
1: Roger, 89, make your way over, 7 back you up, 195 South Main Street, Dunkin' Donuts. Party was previously trespassed, was sleeping in the lobby, and then just left the location about 5 minutes ago. Last seen, headed northbound on South Main. Again, 195 South Main Street. It's going to be a black male, gray sweatshirt, blue sweatpants, unknown name.
0: Good.
1: Seven two.
0: Clear from the motor vehicle. That was a written. I can back up 89. I saw that mill party walk by my motor vehicle stop 5 to 10 minutes ago. I have his 221 from yesterday. We made contact. Stand by, and I'll get it to you.
1: On multiple channels. Seven, I believe you have a 221.
2: I do. 099-937-745. Just need to know if there's any hit.
1: Negative hits.
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1: Yeah, with it.
0: 453-253-898.

0: 72. I got a couple names. You have to know which one's first and the last.
1: Roger, I believe it's Adrian.
0: It is Adrian out of Yonkers, New York. It's got a couple of names and it's hyphenated. It is suspended, so I'll have to check for hits multiple ways. Just stand by on.
1: Roger, if you want to just update the cat, that's from my interaction with him yesterday.

0: 72, as Connecticut DMV recognized it, with a previously registered vehicle. Adrian Hudson hyphen Brown comes back with no hits in NCIC or clock.
1: Eight nine 3 8 area.
0: All right.

0: 789. 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
1: Roger.
0: 7-2-7.

0: 7 Chicken, you're set. 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
0: I received. Just confirm 7's accounted for.
2: I am accounted for.
1: Finishing up.
0: Received.
1: I'm sorry now.
0: Roger.

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1: Yeah.
0: 424 and I are 10 and 1. 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
0: Gator won the large for 96.
1: All right.

0: Joseph. Did you check the trespass file, see if that party's in there yet for 195 South Main?
1: He's indeed in the CAD notes, got the reference, indefinite suspension, or correction, indefinite trespass.

0: 7-2. 7-2. 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
1: Thanks.

Del City 2, Torrington Fire Engine 2. Respond in the area of State Way, turn toward West Street for the wire down, 55 Bravo 2. Repeating in the area of State Way, turn toward West Street for the wire down, 55 Bravo 2. Timeout, 744.

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0: 240 Prospect Street, soup kitchen. Iman, your representative for the property is requesting a party to be formally trespassed from the location. Party who goes by Deezy, well, legal name is Michelle, is being verbally aggressive, disruptive. Unknown weapons at this time, but the caller did emphasize their concern for the aggressive behavior that the party is showing and to use caution. Black female, about 40, wearing a black hoodie and red plaid PJ pants. Again, 220 Prospect Street, the soup kitchen. Demons are called.
1: Roger.
0: Duffy 80.
2: 261.
0: Respond to 447 South Main Street. Make contact with Autumn, reporting a larceny that occurred at 271 East Main Street last night on an Apple Watch. Again, the caller is at 447 South Main Street for the incident that occurred on East Main Street.
2: Right.

0: Hi, Walter.
1: Hey.
0: Seven, 12, 3.
2: Al City, he's in the area.
0: You can assign this case to me. Be clear with the summons.
3: Sounds like one of the neighbors may have dragged this off to the side of the road.
2: Great, Steve, thank you.
1: Ed?
4: I get 263 to 33 Maplewood Ave. I've got a female party with a chest pain. Was hailing for help. She's currently fine, I just need EMS.
1: Hot or cold response?
4: Making hot.

LCD-2, Torrington Fire, Engine 1. Respond outside of number 33, Maplewood Ave. Meet the CD, female party, complaining of chest pains, conscious and breathing. On a hot response, repeating 33, Maplewood Ave. Outside, meet the PD, female party, complaining of chest pains, on a hot response. Press streets are going to be Highland Ave and Central Ave, timeout 756.

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0: Mike Oscar November India Quebec Uniform Echo, last name Henry Alpha Romeo Victor India November 719 85.
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1: 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Now you want to contact AD Carlton, Monique Harmon at 632 Main Street, 2 November, in our city. She got one file 20 in place, negative additional.
0: All right.

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0: T4.
1: Five.
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1: Just the soup kitchen.
0: Alright.
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0: Nico.

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0: Haven't seen anyone. Mission turning onto North Elm. Caller reports a vehicle's been following her for about 15 minutes now. Currently heading towards the PD. Suspect vehicle is a gray Jeep Alpha Tango 24303. Still have her on the phone. I'll get you updates.
1: Roger, I'll start making my way to the PD.
0: Anyone happen to be in the Warren Square area?
2: Four zero. 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
0: Grand 7.
3: Zero. You can return to service. Make contact with the caller. She said that she's busy, not able to make the complaint at this time. She was advised to come to headquarters as soon as possible, and she'll follow up and make a new complaint.
2: Roger. 8246. Clearview Weaver. Probably 62574.
0: Okay.
1: 91LCD, can I get a description of that vehicle once more? I can't log into next gen.
3: The caller is in a black Toyota 4Runner. The vehicle in question is a gray Jeep. The caller states that the suspect vehicle just continued on East Elm Street past Walgreens. The caller is now with the police department's south lot.
1: Right, thank you.
3: Got that canceled on a 2024 Honda CR-V color black, insurance confirmed police vehicle out of Tognoli Drive in our city. I got negative hits. One another?
2: I'm good.
3: Very cheap. You're all set with yourself at 817.

0: Razor Team LV.
1: Yes, sir.
0: Does she have a plate on that vehicle? I got a gray Honda Pilot. He's owned by Christopher.
1: The plate that was provided to us, Alpha Tango 24303, it does come back expired on a 2015 Jeep Grand Cherokee color gray. Matches the caller's description.
0: Thank you.

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0: Area 25 Scoville Street for the gray pit bull is roaming in the area. Again, 25 Scoville Street.
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1: $33 Dome, drag me, contact with Donna for the fraud complaint. $33 Dome.

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0: 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I'm at Golden Hill 25.
1: Call 40 to make your way over. I'll see 40.
2: Roger, go again with that 240.
1: 25 Scoville Street, 25 Scoville. LC, make your way as well.
2: Roger.

0: Outfeet, all units are taking a 911 call from location 7 off for Scoville Street.
1: For you, Roger. How are you on up?
0: Here, LC at 313.
1: Roger, I'm making my way.
0: Roger, we're taking 911 call from location, reporting an active disturbance.
1: ADL's taking it away. I'll leave that in my sector.
0: Right.

0: Well, the other two that was three. I can start getting back in there as well.
1: Right.
0: Forty-three.

0: 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Parties are separated.
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1: Right.
0: Is this all in the case, or you want a separate disturbance case to punch?
1: Wait,
2: are you standing by?
0: So, they're all standing by. They can wait.

0: So you can go ahead with that.
1: So I was going to see, you want two case numbers, or you want to keep this all in one animal complaint?
0: You can open up a separate 219 ticket.
1: Do you see?

0: Or is he new to do this? Yeah. First name Lewis, last name. Justiano, J-U-S-T-I-N, A-L, 430.
1: Maybe,

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So it looks like I got it. Just confirm 4/30/1970 DOB.

before. Got that valet to Lewis out of 31 Scoville Street on the second floor. Got two foul points in place with the reciprocating with Crystal. Negative additional hits.

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1: Four, you'll see. Bill. Yeah, party that I had you run, middle name starts with Echo.
2: Confirm it.
1: Roger, can you run the same name but with Alpha, the middle initial, same birthday?
2: Andres?
1: Right.
2: Mike's here.
1: Right.
2: 43-1970, showing that one ID card only. Luis Andres Justiano out of the same address. It looks like he's got a non-extraditable out of Texas. They get additional hits in Connecticut.
1: Roger.
0: Headquarters Alpha 2. ALC. Can you throw me in the court to get hit in the court with one?
2: Tired.
1: No, I'm off the LB to it then.
2: Fair.
0: Bravo 2.

0: E0. Are you taking primary or negative? Roger.
1: Hey, Dave LC, do we have a readback on that 221?
0: I apologize. Coming back out to Angel out of Scoville Street, unit number 1. Sorting through NCIC and collected, it doesn't appear to be any hit.
1: Roger.

0: 80, you can break.
1: Roger, we'll see. And LC 91.
2: 9100.
1: Well, units 970 Torrenford Street, the parking lot at Walmart. It's going to be from a SOS activation from a vehicle, almost the equivalent of a panic alarm at the location. Again, coming from the vehicle, the registration attached to the VIN provided should be Bravo Yankee 30152, 2019 Toyota Camry color green to Rebecca out of Winstead. Again, 970 Torrenford Street, parking lot of Walmart.
0: Roger.
2: Roger.

0: 4 ELC. You put the names at 88 Ryan in the cab.
1: They're in the disturbance ticket.
0: Roger, you copy that? Roger.
1: Be advised, for your party's 40, Lewis was uploaded twice. The newest note at 904 is the applicable part.
0: Can you clear me from the animal ticket and just keep me in the disturbance ticket?
1: Roger, I'll do that for all units and leave the animal control officer on that.

0: No, anyone else need? Reporting for, what is that vehicle coming back to?
1: Bravo Yankee 30152 is a 2019 Toyota Camry color green. So Rebecca Gilsman at 111 reporting for shooting Winston.
0: Anger Yankee.
2: Juice Philadelphia.
1: Juice.
2: 240 change, be on Fulton Street.
1: Roger.

0: headquarters to 80. The party in the lobby for you when you're finished up there.
1: Roger.

0: Sirius XM is the monitoring company. They are confirming that the vehicle is still currently in the parking lot at a live location.
1: Roger, have you yet to find it?
0: Roger, we inquired about the time frame of that ping. They said it's real time, still there. Couldn't get in which end of the parking lot.
1: Roger.
0: LCD.
1: E.
0: Can you call it?
1: Roger.
0: Anyone?
2: I have one camera here. Can you just run a plate?
0: Yeah, with it.
2: 557-4726 out of New Hampshire. Tell me, or tell me I can find the matches that description.
0: Stay by.

0: seen anyone.
1: No one.
0: It's a rental vehicle. Looking at the VIN. It's going to be different for the last four of the VIN that was provided by the monitoring company.
1: Roger.
0: One other thing that the alarm company also provided us with was a different color on the second phone call there. They said it was a Camry color black, but Collect has it listed as a color green.
1: Roger.

0: 40, you able to break for the survey? Roger. And 313, you available to respond? Roger. 40 and 313, East Albert Street at Clarence Street. Multiple 911 calls reporting a disturbance in the area by the teen center. We also have a burglar alarm from the teen center as well. Sounds like there may be a party chasing another party. Still working on some info here. Again, the area of East Albert and Clarence. Roger.
1: Hey, hopefully I'll be clear. I'll be en route.
0: Keep going, Roger. Other street. The burglar alarms came from the dance studio. And, again, numerous 911 calls are still coming in about this.
2: For your honor.
0: Roger, we're taking another call reporting a male came after a female, and the caller has them in their vehicle. They were at the senior center, gray Honda CRV.
2: Roger, contact.
0: Okay.

Yes. Contact SOE who was talking about dialing that one with the police who's walking in the parking lot. I received. I'll leave this 911 open to see if it's involved.

0: 3:13 at 8. We're going to be on the team center side of park.
1: Roger.

0: How are you, Elsie? Do you have any strategy officers on shift or any extra duty jobs today?
1: Negative.
0: Roger.

0: Garcia 8.
1: Hey, one more.
0: Actually, just got data dump from Sirius XM. It looks like it's in the parking lot by Petco. When you're going up along the curb of Petco, it should be one of the three spots closest. The thing that we have is pretty accurate to the spot.
1: Roger. I'll make another sweep.
0: Roger. It'll be the aisle just north of the crosswalk that leads into the Walmart entrance. It's that one above it, and then make the left. It should be the third vehicle in on your right.
1: Right.

0: 8-8 Alpha Duke.
1: Okay.
0: Got a green camera here, different 259 over you, 479 Zulu Juliet Delta.
1: Well, I'll check the last one that's in. I have that from Sirius XM. That's how we got the 259. The last four should be 1220. 1220.
0: Negative.
1: All right, we see standby for that read.

0: See, that's not going to match up. 2010 Toyota Camry, they're reporting it as a 2019 Toyota Camry.
1: Roger, there's no other vehicles matching that description or that 259.

0: 80 LCD.
1: Yeah.
0: 39 with 3.
1: Right.
0: 82 headquarters. Is that party still in the lobby?
2: Right.
1: 40 LCD, 221.
3: I'm going to get a learner's permit 019-952-532.
1: Permit only to Marjorie Perdomo, which is what our CAD history is showing from one of the 911 calls that was involved at 17 Christine Street, 42, and negative his business presented in court.
3: Right.

0: 26,000.
1: Good.
0: Two point change. Yeah, central at Chestnut.
1: Okay.

0: 313 Nelson, you are the 259.
1: Yep.
0: 2 Connecticut, Bravo Romeo, 10693.
1: Valid 2012 Nissan Altima color black, insurance is confirmed to Miguel out of 17 Christine Street, apartment 2 in our city. Negative hits. So wait, check history for that address.
0: Roger, thank you.
2: Hey, LCD, I have the RL. Can you run him, please?
1: Negative hits is presented in collect.

0: Alpha 2313.
1: Yes.
0: No significant or relevant cat history at the location.
1: Roger, thank you. Hey, Alpha.
0: Hey.
1: Vehicle GOA. No vehicles matching description or 359.
0: Roger. LCD 80. Correction. Eight and 80. Eight and 80.
1: What do you mean?
0: 257 Main Street, Smith, Keith, Morgan, Waterfall for the burglar alarm, entry, exit, front door. Again, 257 Main, second floor for that.
1: Roger.

0: 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I've got a witness down here with the 4-year-old.
1: Roger, 13.

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You on the VHF channel.

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1: Roger, thank you.
2: Beta, you can disregard.
1: Roger.
0: Please, copy.

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0: 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Has been slurred, so you have an Apple Watch from a vehicle, crude on Eastman.
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0: Y así. 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I'll be 261.
1: Okay.

0: eight of the.
1: Two six one with one. 313 to 40. Go ahead, 313. You just about ready?
2: Roger, I'm finishing up this statement.
1: Roger.

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1: Tequila, resident disturbance, 356-20. 356-20.

0: Are you looking for the case number for the Polo?
1: For the larceny on South Main.
0: Apologies. 35622. 35622.
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0: Não, não, sim. 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
1: Seven.
0: 34862, I'll be heading over to Center Street. I don't have a unit yet. I'll let you know when I'm from there.
1: Okay.

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1: Headquarters, sir.

0: 8 to 40.
1: Run.
0: Just be able to make his way to booking.
1: He's gonna be assisting me with a statement, and then I can ask him.
0: Receive.

0: 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Do you have a follow-up at 69 Red Mountain Road, case number 35493?
1: One more time with the numeric.
0: 35493.

0: 48.
1: What?
0: Does that party have the female's phone in his property or is it in the house?

0: 403. The female party that I ran, was she one of the 911 callers?
1: She did not provide her name, however, based off of CAD history, it does line up to be her fault.
0: Receive.

0: He says he doesn't know.
1: Roger.
0: It's not on this person, though.

0: 313 at 40. Go ahead. Try that number again.
1: Roger, I
0: translated it wrong. I got the right number now.

0: 312 alternate.
1: Yeah. Can you send a unit over to New Harrington Road at Torrington Heights? There's a disabled vehicle in the corner there that is putting himself in a significant concern of being injured.
2: Right.

0: LCE 8223.
1: Edie LC, I'm 261, taking a statement.
0: Roger, was that 80? Yeah, you make 80, Roger. 80 is making his way.
2: For you, LCD, 221, if you just bring the cat for me.
3: What's up?
2: 029-947-660.

0: You are within Thornton Heights.
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0: Healthy.
1: Peace.
0: Also went out to the location provided. They were unable to locate the watch. 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
1: The Metro ping is now showing the area of Big Y Lewis Plaza with a 25 meter radius.
2: Roger. Could you just give us the 259 in the description of the vehicle, please?
0: Bravo Sierra 71085. Bravo Sierra 71085, a 2016 Mercedes Benz 3, C300 color black. It's registered to the father.

0: ADS-B. Do we have a vehicle description?
1: 312. E312.
2: Go ahead.
1: He's looking for a vehicle description.
2: There were about 5 vehicles parked on New Harlington Road, right by Torrington Heights. You can't miss it.
0: Roger.

0: PD. 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
1: Roger. PD, LC 28.
0: Three 13, 28.

Oh, Q4 is going to be colder at Detroit.

0: عجبني. شفني أبي ده أوي أو شفني أريا.
1: Roger, you got the information on the latest date?
0: Roger that. 25 meters.
1: Correct.
0: Area lows.
1: Correct.

0: Hey there, Elsie. 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
1: Right.
0: Hey, Elsie.
1: Zero.
0: Yeah, just the area. There are no vehicles parked on any of those nearby roads. I'll be 29.

Ah, voilà, c'est... 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I'll let you know the unit when I get there.

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1: 36.
0: Do we have an updated thing yet?
1: Negative, not yet.
0: Roger.
1: LC 8.
0: I went to the road.
1: And LC 8, sir. Turn 312, respond to East Main Street in the area of the overpass. It's just with traffic for the incident they got there. Again, East Main is the overpass for the traffic incident.

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1: Pointed Road by Vermont Road.
0: Should be coming up for you at the latest cell. I'm showing Winston Road, most likely traveling with no business around it. Near East Kennedy Drive, looks like headed northbound from the Big Y.
1: Okay.
0: With a 1,500-meter radius, however, it looks like it's pretty centered over Winston Road. Not sure if it's the highway or actual Winston Road.
1: Roger, in the time frame on that?
0: It just came into us now. Not sure what the buffer is between the email and here, but most likely it's in the last couple of minutes.
1: Roger. PDLC, I'm at Kennedy Drive, Winston Road now.
0: Roger. LC 313.
2: Hi.
0: The ball out to the troop in Winston.
1: Roger, please.
0: And if found, just stop and contact Torque if you need.
1: Roger, it's going to be an evaluation for EC.
0: Roger, for the evaluation only at this time.
3: Okay,
0: you come in.
4: Direct.
1: 319 LC, I'm clear. Okay. Hey, LC, was that last thing north of Kennedy Drive?
0: An affirmative.
1: Right.

Velocity 2, Torrington Fire Engine 2. Respond in the area, Sage Way and Torrington West. Further reported, wire down on the side of the road, 55 Bravo 2. Repeating in the area, Sage Way and Torrington West. Further reported, wire down on the side of the road, 55 Bravo 2. Timeout 11:25.

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1: Go ahead.
0: New cell ping, 365 meter radius, and the nearest house number that it's over is 681. That's 681 Stillwater Pond Road. It's not directly over that house. It's on the opposite side where there's no houses towards the wooded area. However, it's likely he may possibly be on the road. It's not a suspicious area in the woods.
1: Roger. Yep, and I'll see you, I'm going to head that way.

0: 313-59. I'm on Winston Road now, just by Big Y. I'll head up Newfield and make my way that way. Alright.
1: Bandit 2. On your travel, you're likely to be coming across the motor vehicle accident area of 13th Street toward 3rd Street. No injuries, no fluids. LVP response only off the side of the road.
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2: right.
4: P0.
2: 361.
4: In the area of 1393 Torrenford Street, minor two car, one vehicle is disabled with a flat tire now. It's going to be an Eversource sedan and an Audi. Again, 1393 Torrenford Street, off to the side of the road.
2: Roger.

0: Ik bel Vri. Oh, we headed 217 Dewey Street for 205.
1: Ready?

0: Cessna 313 as that vehicle.
1: Roger, 240.
0: Would you be just past the pole, I'm sure.

0: Iros, Liz.
1: Got it.
0: Yeah, 263, Colts.
1: Roger.
0: We'll be north of the boat launch, about half a mile.
1: Multiple units on the 800 and the VHF crossband. We go with the location.
0: North of Stillwater boat launch, about half a mile.
1: Roger on the VHF. And unit on the 800 jet. I believe that was you calling.

0: 28.
1: I'll be 29. Can you pull me 21 at fast 500 Mission?
0: Hey. All set with yourself?
1: Roger.
0: Hey.

0: At first, 8, you said that?
1: Okay. Hey. Just confirm we can cancel that cell thing.
2: Roger.
1: Alright.

0: picking up the other 29.
1: Roger.
2: All
0: right,
1: 313, go to the backup for one more.
0: Roger, just be advised, I'm going to probably
1: break full. Understood. LC 91?
0: That one.
1: 313 will be your backup. Again, he's coming from Drakeville area. It's going to be in area 59 Field Street. Callers from All Kids Golf Business or location. States a black Chevy Tahoe newer model has been sitting in the parking lot since approximately 8 o'clock with no plates on it. He just called back again, seeing another vehicle unmarked with no license plate, just pulled back into the lot with the first vehicle. Caller's concerned because there's been some dispute at the property with the landlord. In 59 Field Street, All Kids Golf is the caller's business.

0: PG-13. Disregard. He's cleared his domestic, and he'll be en route as a backup.
1: Roger.

0: Iya sih. Saya menurut saya. Baik.
1: C313.
0: 3:13, go ahead.
1: Any landline? Right.

0: T0.
1: Evening.
0: Respond over to the Royal Inn, 19 Nathaniel Street, or correction, 28 Center Street, floor 3 at 28 Center Street, third floor. Suspect is residing at the Royal Inn. Caller's looking to report on Center Street that he was, $1,700 was taken from him past tense yesterday. Again, the complaint is at 28 Center Street in the third.

0: Ouais, moi, purée.
1: Also, be advised, the family's going to be up at Charlotte's holding that party.
2: Roger, and I'll be en route to Charlotte and I'll PC.
1: One of them's a newer model black Chevy Tahoe with dark window tints. And a second vehicle, similar description.

0: Caller did see it's the open parking lot all the way up to the left of the property there.
1: Hey, you'll see if you have contact.
0: You got contact.
2: Hey, Elsie, 329.

0: 8 to 91.
1: I'd love to 313. 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

0: 8-9-1.
1: Yes.
0: I made contact with the caller. Results set.

0: said. What else did he do? The color, look, all that.
1: I like he took care of.
0: Roger, I'll be 289-1-1 Village Center.
1: Roger.
0: Nothing
1: anywhere. Oh. We're done with that 211-66 Highland Avenue, first floor. Make contact with John for the past tense word Eagle Fest. And 66 Highland Avenue, 41, no repos on file, and we also check with it down.
0: Alright. 313-91, just be advised, 8-8 contact with a caller. We're all set. Roger.

0: Jasný. Můžeme jít, chováš na office?
1: Thursday night.

0: Anyone?
1: I'll be heading to Highland Ave. I'm going to stop to meet up with 80 on Center Street. We might have stolen property. That was there for earlier. I'm just there. So let's confirm.
0: Hey.

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0: Roger, I'll call him.

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1: Okay.
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1: Puedo gol.
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1: Nothing to eat your...
0: Hey, Kirby. Hey, Santa.
1: Well, units 4-5 Winthrop Street is a walk-in to the lobby. Make contact with Michaela for more of an extortion complaint. Again, 4-5 Winthrop Street, Cat and Nose has it.
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1: Four Winthrop Street, 35639, 35639.
0: Roger.

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0: 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Do an Allen 3.
1: Ready? Four EOC. What would be in that teleservices regarding to this domestic? Two six also. 2-6. 240 change, be on the alert. Alright.

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0: Park Walk, East Main Park Walk.
1: Yeah.

0: 3261 for the fraud.
1: Okay. 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

0: T40. 261.
1: I got that teleserve stack on the line with his seat with you.
2: Three IT Alpha 84, he's gonna be tied up with the lease operating back. We'll get back to him.

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0: 435 Winthrop Street, Unit 56 for the threatening complaint. 435 Winthrop, Unit 56.
1: Roger.

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0: 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Wait, you went to middle school?
1: Good. And you're all set with yourself?
0: All set.
1: Perfect.

0: 6 Alpha. Can I get a follow up down the pound for case number 35418?
1: To the unit number 5656.
2: Right.
1: 291.
3: 91.
1: Can you call all city?
3: Right.

0: California, I don't think.
1: Yeah.
0: Kevin updated action 129.
1: Ready?

Ouais, voilà, on fait des vagues. Kind of hard for me to turn around right now. Running from North Elm Street towards the PD.

0: なるほど、なるほど。It's kind of hard for me to turn around right now. Running from North Elm Street towards the PD. Larger Hispanic male, no shirt on. Maybe distressed, not sure if he is nearby.
1: Right. 8 LCDM right here, I'll take care of it.
0: I saw him, he was just passing the service. I'm unable to turn around and look.
1: Negative, low audio, go again.
0: He was passing McDermott at the time, so he's probably in front of the PD right now, or at least in that direction.
1: Roger, 8 LCD 288.

0: Yes, I wish you. That's right, how I want.
1: Roger, can you make your way over to his scene as well? Looking for a larger Hispanic male who appeared to be distressed. No further info. Last seen on North Elm towards McDermott and the Peak.
0: Roger.
2: Hey, Elsa, you can cancel that unit. I went up and down here. 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
1: Heard that. You disregard me.
0: Roger.

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1: Okay. 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
0: Okay.

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Copy 261.

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1: Avenue on the first floor. 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Seats grandson was watching YouTube and it was an accidental. 174 Harrington Ave, floor 1.

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1: Right, thank you.

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2: 261.
0: Both units, parking lot at 211 High Street. 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This guy to be a Hispanic male with no shirt, jeans on. She's in a red Chevy Cruze. 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
1: Right.

0: Bolt News for High Street. 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Unknown weapons at this time appear to possibly be on drugs. Last seen behind the old Stop and Shop.
1: All right.

0: Hey, LCD, I'll be out with that party behind Old Stop and Shop.
1: Ready?
0: Roger's the gentleman from the flag incident.
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0: 43. GBM Quaver.
1: Roger at the moment.
0: Roger, I'm going to talk to this with the caller. If anything changes, let me know. I'll come right back there.
1: Roger, caller decided to pull up to where we are.
0: Roger.
1: Hey, I'll see if I have my name. First name, Julio, common spelling. Last name, Uniform, Romeo, Uniform, Charlie, Hotel, India, Mike, Alpha, date of birth, July 28, 98. We have history with him.
2: Date of birth, yeah.

0: 8 LCD.
1: 8.
0: My apologies. 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
1: 3. C0. E0, I have Maximals, translator Lillian on the phone for you.
0: Roger. 2097.

Hi, Yossi. Two, you want to agree?

0: 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We have a carver's pole in front of 383 Main Street.
1: Ready?

0: Yeah, firing EMS, I restarted over. Any wires down on the vehicle?
1: Negative wires, we have fluids, both airbags deployed.
0: Just speak. L3 to ED, still working on your case?

0: are you calling 80?
1: Bell City, you joined in fire engine 1, response is in front of number 383 Main Street, the Hope House, for the vehicle versus pole, 77 Bravo 3. Repeating, in front of number 383 Main Street, Hope House, vehicle versus pole, 77 Bravo 3. Cross streets are East Pearl Street, Prospect Place, timeout 1523.
2: Zero. You're able to respond to backup 8, excuse me, the car versus pole.
0: Right. 40 LC, what was that, 240?
2: Hope House, 383 Main.
0: Roger, you can disregard 80, I'm 38.
2: Right it.

0: Hey, auf dich. Is there a Spanish-speaking officer, maybe with the troop?
1: I think he's the one with Bravo still up.

0: Orioles via Fuser on the SC. Full number is going to be 127.
1: Engine 1, 1525.
2: Go for it, can you sign down?
0: Ready?

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1: We'll notify the state for that no parking sign taken down.
2: Roger, thank you.
3: Hey, Oldsby.
0: Yeah.
3: RO is 2218, end in 834.

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1: 66.
0: I'm 6-4 today, up here.
1: Tango Yankee.

0: Balcony 234. Greenwood Road area is calling for treating and contact with our complaint, Melissa. States Verizon was doing road work and wire work, and one of their pieces of equipment struck her vehicle, causing damage off to the side of the road. Greenwood Road in the area of Torrenford Street.
1: Roger.

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0: Can you put me on a follow-up? Myself in 66, case number is going to be 2635549. And it's going to be on South Main Street. I'll give you the numerics when I get there.
1: Hey.

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0: I'm sorry, say again?
1: Your party's on the phone now.
0: All right, 10-4.

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1: Chestnut Avenue, is that Torrington or New Britain?
0: New Britain. 2028 East Elm, Walgreens for a citizen assist.
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2: Well, units 154 South Main Street, Valero Gas. Caller John, dial 911. He's pretty irate on the phone. States he got $38 for the gas and the business charged him $175. Staff won't open the door, and again, he was pretty furious on the phone. 154 South Main Street, Valero. He was in a white Pontiac at the location.
1: Roger.

0: Trail City.
1: Great.
0: I'll be 3-9-1 when the cat's been updated with Jordan's information. You can put me on that Valero call. I'm still on South Main Street.
1: Ready?

0: I'll see 6-4.
1: 6-4.
0: 6-4. You can disregard the call.
1: Roger.

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1: White Pontiac Grand Prix.
0: All right, 10-4.
1: C-64.
2: 6-4 South Main.
1: In the lobby, made contact with the Joan for a motor vehicle complaint. Again, in the lobby.
2: Roger.

0: destroy fire engine 2, medical, 330 Upper Valley Road at the group home, 57 female, traumatic injury to the head, conscious ring 30 Bravo 1, repeating, 330 Upper Valley Road at the group home for a traumatic injury, 30 Bravo 1. Cross streets are Hayden Hill Road and Deer Path, 1644.
1: Sentinel, protective order while being checking the cat.

嗯，谢谢老师。Be clear for that detail. If you could pull me a search warrant, I'd be pleased to see it.

0: 29 as well, or just yourself?
1: You might as well.
2: LCU.
0: Okay.
2: 39 with a 5 infraction issue.

0: 34 and 3.
1: 3 East Main Street. 34 Greenwood.
0: Both units complaining over at 9 Arbor Ridge Road. States the neighbors in number 7 and themselves saw a party come into the cul-de-sac, pull their pants down, and then urinate in the area. Suspect last seen headed eastbound on Arbor Ridge towards Torringford Street at approximately 1537. The neighbor has descriptors over at number 7 Arbor Ridge.
1: 34, Roger.
2: Roger.

0: You said that I don't care, there's protective order action.
1: Push door should be in there now. Your victim's gonna be at desk of Murray.

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1: 33 affirm.
0: 261, step up.

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1: LCD, still on scene.
2: 2, take an arm on scene, 1657.
0: People can video, see if you can get a descriptor on her. I'm just coming up on 21st Street right now. Roger.

0: 34 Hill speaking. Have the caller step out.
1: Roger, are you at 9 or 7?
0: 7, no answer.
1: Roger, 7 wasn't the direct caller. I'll see if I can find history for it.
0: Roger, I'll try 9. It's right across the street.
1: If you don't have luck, I have a phone number from 2024 I can potentially try.
0: Roger, thank you.

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1: What time did the original call come in?
0: 1:37 is what it was queued for.
1: All right, Roger, thank you.

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0: In the lobby, make contact with Isabella. See the desk for the complaint.
1: Roger.

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0: All right, 34, you got.
1: Roger, 34, San Jose.

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0: It's going to be Florida, Foxtrot 614-120-905000. Kayla Angeles, I can't pronounce the last name. Date of birth 12/24/2006.
1: Very similar.

0: C3.
1: Yes, sir.
0: Florida short of valid license to Kayla out of sterile Florida. Negative 50 NCIC Oracle.
1: Roger.

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2: 34, Torrington.
0: Both units, Burger King, 451 East Main Street. Caller states that her 16-year-old brother ran away from 189 Marsha Drive about 15 minutes ago. Last seen headed or known to go to Burger King. However, they arrived at the location and did not find them. Again, 189 Marsha Drive, the descriptors are in the note, 16-year-old male.
2: Roger.
0: To the broadcast, city Hispanic male, red shirt, black pants, about 300 pounds, first name of Armando. Looks like no weapons at this time.

0: 293. You can close out the search warrant. Sig Fee will be on a phone. Same. I'll be clear.
1: Roger. You have that case number?
2: 35549.
1: Sig Fee, you need a 3 in the search warrant or just a 1?
2: 3, please.
1: Roger.

0: 2964, domestic.
1: 29.
0: LC-64.
1: East Main.
0: Bulk unit 66 McKinley Street, caller Alexis states there's a custody exchange that was occurring. Drop the fiber off at the CAD address and the ex is making threats that he won't get the child back. Callers remaining outside, they're currently separated. 66 McKinley Street, no list of weapon.
1: You're not ready.
2: 6-4, Roger.
3: Repositioning telephony. Quickly into that ticket.
0: Roger.

Palisades, two turn can fire engine one. Respond to 16 East Center Street for the truck stuck in the wires. 55 Bravo 8, repeating 16 East Center Street, truck stuck in the wires. 55 Bravo 8, cross 23 East Center Street, the dead end, timeout 1557.

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0: closer. 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
1: First one's going to be 128578487. 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
0: First off, showing valid to Ryan out of 66 McKinley Street with negative hits. The second's coming back valid to Mariah out of 211 Oak Ave, also negative hits.
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0: 60 CD case number.
1: Case number for McKinley is 35679. Again, 35679.
0: Roger, thank you.
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0: 3570 Winston Road, Lakeside, Unit 11. Caller Jill, requesting assistance. 1220 between herself and her son, Gregory Cook. Do you have a 20 between the two of them? Is box one only? Caller's going to be waiting in the neighbor's unit, 4-1.
1: Tonight, Roger. Roger.

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1: Ready for Charles.
0: The possible order violation is called in by Sentinel for Gray Street. If you can check the CAD for further, the area was entered and cleared within 1 minute of activation.
1: Roger.

0: Genality.
1: Okay.
0: If it stops at the street department for gas, but then I'll assist and clear out the board.
1: Thank you.

0: you know. I'm all set. You can send me a priority.
1: Can you take a swing through Clinton and Munson for the parking complaint to start?
0: Right.
1: Plate provided to our AI system is not a real plate.

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0: 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A fire truck wouldn't be able to get through.
1: Do you want me to check for 211?
0: If you could.
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0: 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Her daughter's borrowing the vehicle. She's going to give her a call, have her move it right away.
1: 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Thank you.

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1: Three, four, Windsor.
2: 29.
0: 46 Funston Ave, second floor. Make contact with Luke on the third. That's our caller. A neighbor dispute. Parties are separated. Luke's 221 is uploaded. He was uncertain on the exact name for the other party.
1: Roger.
3: Right.
1: Six and Chelsea. 2000 opens in 14.

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0: Not sure if it was called in, but myself and 7291801 New Arlington by Twyford and Twyford West.
1: Better.

0: 34-38.
1: Roger. The caller's 221 is uploaded for EID card only with no hits.
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0: 221 Chestnut Avenue. Caller Rachel requesting a well-being check on her brother-in-law, Gregory Stewart. That address, recent discharge from the hospital. I haven't been able to get a hold of him. His 221's in the CAD.
1: Right, revolt.

0: Canalsy.
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0: Can you send someone else to back up 3-4? 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We have a white Honda Accord, older model, beginning with Alpha Charlie, apparently coming into town up South Main. Let me go check the area.
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2: Roger, 361.
1: Three to back up 3-4, 221 Chestnut Ave, leading checks.
2: Roger.
0: No, so yeah, I was advised they were sitting at the on-ramp, not moving, and they were all over the road, 236.
1: Received. 33, officer. Perfectly.

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0: 34 confirming you in contact with the caller as well.
1: What time did the caller left the voicemail?
2: Yeah.
0: 810 Main Street, Primetime House for the 204, coming from the porch side door. Can you hold your pending?
1: Roger.